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You are tuned in to Elsewhere Radio, where we got all rhythm, no algorithm. And if you're ready to take flight into the great unknown, I've got something new just for you. So strap in and stay tuned for the best.

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2: 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Lucy Rose plays the main room on Tuesday, July 14th, while Francie Conway, Dr. Miller, Vincent Cross, and Tim Portman are upstairs on the same night. Patrick McMenamin plays upstairs on Wednesday the 15th, while the Castellos play the main venue on Friday, July 17th. 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
2: 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Lucy Rose plays the main room on Tuesday, July 14th, while Francie Conway, Dr. Miller, Vincent Cross, and Tim Portman are upstairs on the same night. Patrick McMenamin plays upstairs on Wednesday the 15th, while the Castellos play the main venue on Friday, July 17th. 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

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It's Anne-Marie Walsh here. Good Sunday evening. How are you doing? 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In this hour, I've released this for you. New ones from Mountain Goats, Bellex One, Nick Kelly, some music news as always, gig news too, and a tune or two from artists blowing out some birthday candles. Kicking things off in this hour, Guns N' Roses. I follow that with Kaus and The Impossible, and just there you heard Death Cab for Cutie, new track from them called Pep Talk. Right now on 8radio.com, it's Sunflower Bean.

0: club nights at Whelan's of Wexford Street. 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

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Hounds of Love from the Future Heads before that, and then leading the way in those three, Sunflower Bean and Teach Me to Be Bad. Soulwax have a new track out, and it was written, recorded and premiered at Abbey Road Studios as part of an after hours rave. I'd say they could tell some very good stories about that. They played that rave to a select group of 300 fans just recently. See what you make of it. 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

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We always have so much fantastic new music to share with you. Sunday evenings are no different. Just there, that's the Mountain Goats. New music from them. Charlie Sheen reaches out to the Feds. First Aid Kit in the middle. And then up first, new from a Soul Wax called Perfect. We Are Not. Anne-Marie Walsh here with you. It's the Departure Lounge, Sunday evening, 6 to 9 p.m. Going to play you something new right now from Bell X1. I'm going to be telling you all about some upcoming gigs they're going to be playing too. Keep your ears on standby for that.

featuring Kay Tempest. That is Kneecap on 8radio.com, Irish Goodbye. They're going to be playing live at the Marquee in Cork tomorrow, July 6th, and they're also playing the All Together Now Festival in August. Loads of festival dates that they are going to be playing at over the next while, including Reading and all sorts, all up on their website at the moment. Stone Roses before that, and Bell X1. New music up first in those trio, and I played But First Love is the name of their new track, and they are going to be playing some shows very shortly. 11th of July, you can see them in the beautiful Ivy Gardens in Dublin, and the 25th of this month, they're playing at the Galway International Folk Festival. 8radio.com, playing the music we like. We're here 24/7 every single day of the year. I hope you're enjoying everything you're hearing on the show tonight. Right, let's play a tune from an artist who's blowing out some birthday candles today, Roisin Murphy.

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Playing that in honour of the fact that Roisin is celebrating her birthday today. Hope she is celebrating in big style. She's 53 today, born on this day in 1973 in Arklow in County Wicklow, not far from where I live. And she's a wonderful artist. We wish her many more happy days. 8radio.com, speaking of wonderful Irish artists, this is Nick Kelly, new music from him. It's called Sunny.

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You know, we like to create a vibe for you on a Sunday evening, every day throughout the week, but especially on a Sunday evening. That's Funkadelic. Hope you enjoy that. Can you get to that? The Choral before that and Lime Garden up first in this hour. New music from them, always talking about you. It's Anne-Marie Walsh here with the Departure Lounge until 9 o'clock. Hope you're doing good in this hour. Lucy Robinson, Father John Misty, Bleachers, Rowena Wise, loads and loads of new music for you. I've also got some gems lined up, including The Cardigans and Nadine Shah, all on the way here on 8radio.com. Right now, this is the aforementioned new track from Bleachers.

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The Cardigans and Bleachers up first with The Van, new music from them. I want to take you back to the 2017 album from Nadine Shah, the album called Holiday Destination right now. And this is a tune you'll find on it.

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That's Father John Misty. 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I'm going to play you something from Funboy 3 in a minute, but right now I want to share with you new music from an artist who is based in Leeds but is from Northern Ireland originally, and this is a track that I really like. 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

incarnations of Kat Dowling back in the day. That is Alpha States on 8radio.com. Funboy 3 with Bananarama in the middle, as promised. And then up first, new homegrown sounds from Lucy Robinson from Northern Ireland. Her track that I played for you there was called Let Down, and that is out now. Really, really like that, actually. Hope you enjoyed it too. It is 8radio.com. Anne-Marie Walsh here with you till 9 o'clock, and I want to share a tune from a band. You probably know them. The drummer in this band, it's going to be his birthday this Tuesday. He's going to be 86. I think you probably know this band.

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1: 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Patrick McMenamin plays upstairs on Wednesday the 15th, while the Castellos play the main venue on Friday, July 17th. 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

A Safe Place to Hide is the name of the track, featuring Gemma Hayes. 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And then before that, the Beatles, Octopus Garden. Playing that because Ringo Starr, he's going to be 86 on this coming Tuesday, born back in 1940 in Liverpool. Anne-Marie Walsh here on Sunday evening, 6 to 9 p.m. with this here show. It's The Departure Lounge. And I want to play you a track from an artist who's based in Melbourne. Her name is Rowena Wise. This is new music from her. It's her first solo release in about 2 years, and her album Bad Things Feel Good is coming our way in early August. This is new music on 8radio.com. It's called Blood Ties.

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Anne-Marie Walsh here with you, kicking things off in this hour. Graham Coxon, new track from him out now. It's called Billy Says. In the middle of Chalets and Just There, That Is The View, and Five Rebeccas. Lined up for you in this hour, I have new releases from Broken Social Scene, Arab Strap, great new tune from Miriam Ingram, and I'll also, of course, be taking lots of dips into our vintage indie library. New music for you in a minute from Yard Act. Up next, though, this is Divorce.

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That is Depeche Mode on 8radio.com. Yard Act, new tunage from them in the middle called Redeemer. And then up first, Divorce with All My Freaks. All right, let's play a tune from an artist who this coming Wednesday is going to be blowing out some birthday candles. He was born in LA. It's Beck.

8radio.com playing Leanne LaHavis. Before that, Robert Plant and the May Queen. I saw him, Robert Plant, playing in the Helix in Dublin a couple of years ago with his band Saving Grace. God, what an incredible gig. Absolutely amazing. It was kind of mad seeing an absolute icon like Robert Plant on such a relatively small stage, but he absolutely lit up the room. Amazing, amazing band. They actually, Saving Grace, are out on tour at the moment. Some really nice tour dates happening for them. None that I see in Ireland upcoming. They've got some European dates and lots of gigs across the water in the US of A. Before that, I played Beck and Dreams. And Beck David Campbell, as he's otherwise known, he is celebrating his birthday this coming Wednesday. He's going to be 56, born back in 1970 in Los Angeles. It is the Departure Lounge here on 8radio.com. Anne-Marie Walsh here with you for another few minutes until 9 o'clock. Right now, as promised, this is new from Miriam Ingram.

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Three in a row for you there. Roy Lotus, Sack, and up first in those three, I played Cling. It is the new release from Miriam Ingram. It's actually not out until this coming Friday, and it's a sneak preview of her album Mariana Trench, which will be unveiled in September. And Miriam is going to launch that album in the Grand Social in Dublin on the 4th of October. Great to have new music to share with you this evening from Miriam Ingram. All right, I've got a few more to fit in before I hand on over at 9 o'clock to our own Ruth, who'll be up next with the 8 song shuffle. I'm going to start with this. This is new from Arab Strap. Would you believe they released their debut album back in 1996, but they are going to be releasing their new album in September. I'll tell you all about it in a minute. This is new from them.

iconic track, isn't it? Frankie Goes to Hollywood on 8radio.com, and new music from Arab Strap up first, and the tune is called You, and their new album Half Told Tales is coming out in September. They're going to be playing in Whelan's on October the 12th in Dublin. Only Irish tour date that I can see on their upcoming upcoming tour, which is going to take in shows across Europe as well. So go and see them if you can. It is time for me to go and hand on over to our own Ruth, who's up next with the 8-song shuffle. Thanks so much for joining me here this evening on the Departure Lounge on 8radio.com. I'm Anne-Marie Walsh. Have a really great week. Going to leave you with Broken Social Scene. 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

Jesus and Mary Chain, Just Like Honey. And before that, we had a tune called Vertigo, and it was Beach Bunny. 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Paul Linsky with you on this fabulous, sunny Wednesday, July afternoon. I'm here until 4 o'clock. I've got tunes from the likes of Death Cab Cutie, Flaming Lips, Car Seat Headrest, all coming up very, very soon. If you'd like to get in touch, 0838 888 888. That is on text or WhatsApp at 8 Radio or on the cross social. It's where you can also find me for the next couple of hours, 4 o'clock. Up next, I have a tune from Purity Ring. This is called Lemon Lime.

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Growth of Raindrops, that is Sarah Cracknell, and before that, Sarah Cracknell, Warm Digits is the name of the band, Joanna Samuels, Circles, before that one, and Manic Street Preachers, of course, Design for Life, in before that one. 8radio.com, Paul Linsky with you on this Wednesday afternoon. Dead Cap for QD up next. 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

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Hey Mac, Love Free and Die Hard. Not a Die Hard, but I added it at the end. It is just Love Free. Before that one, we had Car Seat Headrest, Nervous Young Inhumans, The Flaming Lips, Race for the Prize. Just before that, this is 8radio.com. It is Paul Linsky with you on this Wednesday afternoon. The first lull, the first down day of the World Cup. So there's that. So at least you're tuning in. If you missed any of the great shows, maybe even watching the World Cup, maybe even staying up late, and you've missed some great shows that go out here all the time at 8radio.com, you can check out 8 On Demand, and now is the time to do it, because it is a down day in the World Cup. One of a few coming up now as this comes to a close. You can check out any of the shows you missed from the likes of Dan McDermott, Ruth O'Connor, some of our, anyone here at the station. My last couple of weeks of shows are up there as well. That is my regular show, The Clampdown with Paul Linsky. It's on Mondays at 9. I have to give myself a little plug. I'm sure there was a game on Monday night. There was Spain, wasn't it? Spain, Portugal. Ah, yes. Ronaldo was sent home. But of course, you were listening into the show, so there's no need to go on about that. 8 On Demand. That's where you can get all of that good stuff.

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3: 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Patrick McMenamin plays upstairs on Wednesday the 15th, while the Castellos play the main venue on Friday, July 17th. 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

Perfect, we are not Soul Wax. Before that, we had Beverly Hills, Weezer, Catatonia, Game On. Just before that one again, this is 8radio.com. Paul Lesky with you. It is a beautiful Wednesday afternoon. Taking us up to 3 o'clock. I'm here till 4, by the way. But taking us up to 3 o'clock, we have Granddaddy. Summer here, kids. Summer is definitely here. And this one from Geese. This is 2122. Go!

The Vaccines, If You Wanna. Before that, we had the latest tune from Kneecap. That is Irish Goodbye featuring Kay Tempest. You're listening to 8radio.com. And it's Paul Linsky with you on this Wednesday afternoon, this glorious, sunny Wednesday afternoon. One more hour of this show to go. If you'd like to get in touch, 083-888-888. That is on text or WhatsApp at 8Radio Ireland. Across all social is where you can find me as well. Great tunes coming up in the next little few. The Jam, Jonas the Policewoman, Supergrass, all on the way. This is The Cure, Boys Don't Cry.

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Twizzler, Cigarettes After Sex. Before that, we had Liz Phair with Polyester Bride. And Royal Otis, Clawfoot, Royal Otis. Just keep releasing tunes, non-stop. It seems what they're doing. 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It is Paul Linsky with you on this Wednesday afternoon, July 8th. Time is absolutely flying by. Up next, as we are banging in the middle of the summer, this is a very summer song. This is Supergrass, Moving.

Limegarden, always talking about you. The Jam, Boy About Town in before that one. And then Joan as a Policewoman, Tell Me. Tell Me. And you're listening to 8radio.com. It is Wednesday, the 8th of July. And if you want to get a hold of some 8radio.com goodies, or you just want to, you know, help us keep the lights on around here, you can check out 8ondemand.com/donate. 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Absolutely cracking track. 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

fabulous stuff. LCD sound system with home. Hopefully you're in your car or a garden of some sort and you have that playing out loud. And I'm keeping you company here. Before that, we had Bleachers, the Van. Before that again, which seems like ages ago because that LCD sound system is a long one. That tune. Arctic Monkeys, Marty Bum. Classic, classic stuff from the Arctic Monkeys. That is pretty much it for me this week. I'll be back next week, Monday night from 9 p.m. with the Clampdown with Paul Linsky. So if you want to tune in for that, I would love it to have you along with me. But if not, just stick around. You know, you're going to hear great tunes regardless. 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We've got two tracks taking us up to 4 p.m. on this Wednesday afternoon. Human League, Fascination, and this one, you can blast this one, Pearl Jam, Even Flow. Have a great rest of your day. Good luck.

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1: 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Patrick McMenamin plays upstairs on Wednesday the 15th, while the Castellos play the main venue on Friday, July 17th. 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
2: 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Patrick McMenamin plays upstairs on Wednesday the 15th, while the Castellos play the main venue on Friday, July 17th. 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

Kings of Leon, Sex on Fire. This is 8radio.com. I'm Steve Conway. I'm here for the next hour, really enjoying playing the last 10 decades of recorded music. Finest tracks, alphabetically by track title, on an A to Z of great tracks. We have a lot of sex to get through in this edition, and we will be hearing from Warpaint, from Lana Del Rey, bit of Billy Bragg, and right now it's Tapao from 1988, Sex Talk.

He's at the Sexotech. We didn't have any of those in Ireland when I was growing up in the 1970s. I can tell you, that was LaRue from Trouble in Paradise, and before that, Green Day, Sex, Drugs and Violence. And, you know, if we didn't have sex attacks in Ireland in the 70s, you weren't even allowed to talk about sex. In the 1980s on the BBC, myself and my wife were watching one of those old episodes of Top of the Pops recently, and in the top 30 countdown, this track by Marvin Gaye came up, and when it came to it, they announced the title of it simply as Healing. Here's Marvin Gaye on 8radio.com, Sexual Healing.

0: Well, we had Sexuality from Billy Bragg, Sexy Boy from Air from the wonderful album Moon Safari, was out in 1998, and Dr. Hook's Sexy Eyes. We are 8radio.com, playing the music we like. Luscious Jackson now is a sexy hypnotist.
1: 9 a winner. Got a hot hand. 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

sexy mistake from the Chalets. You know, I really miss the Chalets. There was something incredibly fun about their tracks. And, you know, they went on, the female members of the Chalets went on to have two very good bands. Further to that, Tallulah Does the Hula and September Girls. But there was just something about the Chalets I really, really liked. And Little Man Tate before that, Sexy in Latin. 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Don't forget, there is a

Shadows from Warpaint. That's from the album The Fool, in my view, one of the best albums of the 2010s. And with Mike Oldfield and Roger Chapman before that, Shadow on the Wall. That's it for this edition of An A to Z of Great Tracks. Hope you've enjoyed it. Up next Wednesday evening, John Loftus, Sounds from a Green World. 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I'm going to leave you with Pat Benatar, Shadows of the Night.

0: performing live at Whelan's of Wexford Street. Shimmer Boy play Little Whelan's on Thursday, July 7th, and the Wellermen are in the same venue on Friday, July 10th. Mac Fleetwood play the main venue on Saturday, July the 11th, and Megan Burke is upstairs on the same night. Lucy Rose plays the main room on Tuesday, July 14th, while Francie Conway, Dr. Miller, Vincent Cross, and Tim Portman are upstairs on the same night. Patrick McMenamin plays upstairs on Wednesday the 15th, while the Castellos play the main venue on Friday, July 17th. For full details and to book tickets, head to whelanslive.com or follow us on social.
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and you're very welcome to this week's show, our first show of July, which means we will have a new album of the month. We will also have another Heimschick album, At Swim, being the album in question from Lisa Hannigan. And we will also have some random greenery coming up very, very shortly. My name is John Loftus, and if this is your first time listening to Sounds from Green World, you can expect the next 2 hours to be packed full of great Irish music. And we start off with a collaboration I was not expecting in 2026, or any other year, in fact. It's between Snow Patrol and Kylie Minogue. This is These Alarms.

two debutantes on the show for you there. We had Start of the End from Madry, and we finished off things with Mechanical Wonders and Instead of Alone. We love featuring new acts here on Sounds from a Green World, and if you are an up-and-coming new act or a fan of a new act, then you can get in contact with us via the socials at Eat Radio Ireland on Twitter, Instagram, Facebook and Blue Sky. We'd love to hear from you, and as I said, we love bringing new music and new acts to our listeners, so we do. Right, it is Random Greenery time, and the tentative link in our Random Greenery feature this week is taking inspiration from a bumper sporting weekend full of All-Ireland semi-final action, and of course there's a football tournament in the throes over the other side of the Atlantic at the moment as well. So our next three tracks are all sports related in some shape or form, and we start off with the Hitchers, whose main man Niall Quinn is a big Leeds United fan. I'm of another persuasion altogether, but this is a great tune. It's called Strachan.

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one for the boys from County Cork there, the Sultans of Ping FC, and Give Him a Ball and a Yard of Grass, bringing our random greenery feature to a close. We also had Dream from Derry and Taking Up Sports from them. And of course, Random Greenery is partially inspired by the wonderful 8-song shuffle that you can hear every Sunday night on 8radio.com at 9 o'clock. So it is presented either by Ruth or by the boss man himself, Summer. Not sure what this week's theme is, but if you keep an eye out on the socials, you will see it. And you'll be able to put in your suggestions via the socials. And you never know, yours may get played. Time for the new single now from Moncrief. This is The Art of Letting Go.

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Misha and the Bear, and their latest release is called I Don't Care. We also had Lemonade Shoelace and another piece of pop perfection from him. Got This Feeling is the name of that one. 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Another act making their debut on Sounds from Green World now from Belfast. This is O Canada, and from their debut album, which will be released later on this summer, this is Sun City Palms.

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Lovely stuff there from Slowly Drowning. That is called Inside Out. And before them, we had Shark School and a song called Shark Song. And that comes from their debut album, Selachimorpha. I think that's the way you pronounce it anyway. Anyway, that is a great bit of guitar goodness. So it is. And actually, speaking of guitar goodness, our Essential album is full of that this Saturday night. It is Rory Gallagher's Irish Tour 74, an Essential live album. And of course, the Essential 8 album with Dan McDermott every Saturday night plays his chosen album in full. And he provides a whole pile of info about those responsible for the album and the making of that album as well. So make sure you're tuning in for that. If you can't make it Saturday night, tune in at 11 on a Wednesday for the replay just after Sounds from a Green World. And speaking of albums, it is time now for our Heimshake album, where we delve back into the Irish music archives and rediscover

an album that we love. And the album in question is celebrating 10 years in existence. It is At Swim from Lisa Hannigan, my favourite album from Lisa. And she has some quality releases. So she does. And we start off our section of tracks from the album with Prayer for the Dying.

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2: 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Before the break, we had our Heimshake feature, which featured At Swim from Lisa Hannigan. So we played you Prayer for the Dying, Undertow, and the absolutely gorgeous and haunting Barton. And you can also get your suggestions in at 8 Radio Ireland on the socials for our Heimshake album. We'd love to hear what Irish albums from the past you'd like to see featured. But we move forward into the future because I'm so excited to hear the brand new album from Gurriers, Nobody's Coming to Save You, which will be released later on this summer. And we've had another taste from it, folks. Yes, we have. This is Party Lines.
3: The third world is not poor. You don't go to poor countries to make money.

from one of my favourite EPs of the year so far. The EP in question being Incarnate. It comes from Limerick band Theatre, and we played you Goddess. Before then, we had a new single from Chalk that I don't think is going to get a whole pile of plays on mainstream media, but we really loved it. I won't repeat the track name, but I think it's fairly self-evident what the track name is, but another deadly tune from Chalk. Love Chalk, so we do. And in fact, myself and Stephen Byrne have reviewed the Chalk album, which in our minds is the best Irish album release of 2026 so far. And if you want to hear more views on the Irish music scene and beyond that, actually, in fact, then make sure to listen to the Golden Plaque podcast, which you can find on all your podcast platforms. 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Some Christian Cole for you now, sounding very Tom Jones-esque on Living with Lucy.

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1: Gorgeous new talent to feature on the show for the first time. 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Before her, we had Wexford's Finest, Maverick Sabre and 11. And we also had the gorgeous new single from Lucy Robinson, Let Down is the name of that one. It is competition time now on 8radio.com because we are giving you a chance to win tickets to see Garbage live. So we are. They are set to light up Ivy Gardens on Saturday, July 18th, and we've got a pair of tickets for you if you're going to be lucky enough to win them, of course. How do you do that? Well, you can send an entry into WhatsApp with the word garbage to 0838 888 888, or go on to the 8 Radio Ireland socials and spread the word. Tag your gig buddies into that one, folks, and best of luck to everybody. And there will be one lucky winner and a pal of theirs going off to see Garbage. That'll be deadly, so it would. Do you know what is deadly as well? It is the debut album from Goldbug. And yes, you've guessed it, folks. Swings and Roundabouts is our album of the month for July. So we'll have a couple of tracks from it throughout this month. And we start off with the opening track. This is absolutely gorgeous. It's Aqueduct.

from Luckton Bob and the Lonely Lovers. What a great name for a band. That is called Carry On Without Me. And before them, we had two tracks from Swings and Roundabouts, our album of the month for July, which comes from Goldbug. We played you Aqueduct and Blink. We'll have more from that on next week's show. And just a reminder, if you're joining Sensible Green World a little on the late side, don't you worry, you can catch up on all the great Irish music you've missed so far by listening back to the show. 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This is a bit of class folk tunage. This is A Mark on You.

Lovely stuff there from Frowning Errors. That is a track called The Orchard. And before Frowning Errors, we had Soap and their comeback single after 4 years, Death Valley Fridge Magnet. And that is nearly it for another episode of Sounds from Green World on 8radio.com. I hope you enjoyed the Irish music I brought to you today, and I'll be back next week with another pile of the same. I'm going to leave you in the company of Mo.io and Remember My Name. So from me, John Loftus, till the next time, folks, mind yourselves out there, take care, good luck, and keep it tuned to 8radio.com.

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2: 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It's just after 8pm on a Saturday evening, and that means it's time for another edition of The Essential Album. The Essential Album is exactly that. It's an album that we reckon is essential to any record collection, and we play that album in full, start to finish, for your listening pleasure. Over the last couple of weeks, we've heard essential albums from Jeff Buckley, from Beck, The Human League, Blur, John Martin and The National. And tonight we mark the 20th anniversary of the untimely passing of one of music's all-time greats. When asked what it was like to be the greatest guitarist in the world, Jimi Hendrix responded by saying, "I don't know. You'd have to ask Rory Gallagher." Some of the most notable guitarists of the last 75 years have cited Rory Gallagher among their biggest influences, including The Edge, Slash from Guns N' Roses, Eric Clapton and Joe Bonamassa. 20 years ago this weekend, at the age of just 47, Rory Gallagher passed away due to complications after a liver transplant surgery. Tonight, along with countless millions of others across the globe, we want to celebrate his life and music by playing his incredible live album, Irish Tour 1974, as our essential album. But let's go back to the beginning and Rory Gallagher's earliest years, so we can get the full picture of how he became the amazing force that so many people love. Despite the fact that he was born in Ballyshannon, County Donegal, in 1948, Rory Gallagher has a huge association with County Cork, having grown up in the city from the age of 2. His father worked for the ESB, but was also an accomplished singer with the Tyrconnell Cady Band during the time the family lived in Donegal, and his mother was an actor and singer. At age 9, having displayed a strong musical talent early on, his parents bought Rory his first guitar and he began performing at local events. At age 12, he won a talent contest and used the prize money to buy his first electric guitar, and over the coming years he expanded his interests across a wide variety of styles, beginning with skiffle style songs of Lonnie Donegan and on to country and blues style songs. As he couldn't afford to buy his favourite music on vinyl, Rory's earliest influences came from his love of radio. Artists like Buddy Holly and Eddie Cochran were among his favourites, and he would regularly stay up late to listen to Radio Luxembourg to hear their music. While still a teen, Rory Gallagher discovered the music of Muddy Waters through his late night radio listening, and he felt he had never been so moved by a song, and this experience set in stone his love of blues forever. As he explored further, he became influenced by Woody Guthrie and Leadbelly, amongst others, and initially he wanted to perform as an acoustic artist, but over the course of the next few years, he taught himself to play a broad array of other instruments, including alto sax, bass guitar, mandolin, banjo and zitar. In 1961, fate smiled upon Rory Gallagher. Jim Connolly was a member of a group called the Irish Show Band, and he had ordered a cherry red Fender Stratocaster from Crowley's Music Shop in Cork City. Unfortunately for Jim Connolly, Fender shipped a Sunburst Stratocaster instead, and he rejected the guitar. The Strat was re-advertised for sale in 1963 as a second-hand instrument, and Rory purchased it in August of that year for just under £100. After his death, Rory's brother Donal was interviewed, and when asked about the famous Stratocaster, he explained that Rory's dream ambition was to, quote, own a guitar like Buddy Holly. He went on to describe how significant an investment the €100 price tag had been, saying, in today's money, you couldn't even compare. You might as well say it was £1 million. My mother was saying we'll be in debt for the rest of our lives, but Rory said, actually, with a guitar like this, I can play both parts, rhythm and lead. We won't need a rhythm player, so I can earn more money and pay it off. So the Stratocaster became his partner for life. Later that same year, aged just 15 and armed with his sunburst Stratocaster, he began playing with a group called Fontana, a relatively popular group on the Irish showband scene at the time, playing covers of the biggest hits. The group toured Ireland and the UK, and Rory used his earnings to make the repayments on his beloved guitar. Over time, Rory's influences changed, and the group's sound evolved with him, and over the course of the next 2 years, he drove the band to move their repertoire away from mainstream pop and more towards R&B. Soon after, with some changes to their lineup, the group underwent a name change to reflect the new sound and became The Impact. During the next 12 months, The Impact toured Ireland and Spain, but sometime in early 1966, Rory Gallagher and the group's bassist and drummer decided to strike out as a trio and embarked on a short tour around Hamburg in Germany. In August of that year, having returned to Cork, Rory formed a group called The Taste with Eric Kitteringham and Norman Damery. Early on, the group toured across Ireland, and then, presumably because Rory had experience of the city, The Taste also toured around Hamburg for a short period and eventually got a residency at the Maritime Club in Belfast, which marked the beginning of a strong association with Belfast for Rory. In 1968, The Taste had renamed, dropped the word "the" from the name and become known as Taste, and they embarked on a tour of the UK. For reasons unknown, the group fell apart, and Rory recruited John Wilson, who had previously performed as the drummer with them, also regulars at the Maritime Club, and also brought in Richard McCracken on bass guitar. The new lineup moved to London full-time, and within a relatively short period, they signed a deal with Polydor. In November of 68, Taste played support to Cream for the Cream Farewell Concerts, and subsequently toured the United States and Canada with the British supergroup Blind Faith. In April of the following year, Taste released for the first of their two studio albums, the self-titled Taste, and the follow-up 1 year later with On the Boards in early 1970. Later in 1970, Taste also toured around Europe, but somewhere along the way, Rory felt it was time to pursue a solo career, and Taste performed their last show on New Year's Eve in Belfast City. John Wilson and Richard McCracken continued to play together and formed a new group called Stud in early 1971 with Jim Cregan and John Wider. Rory continued to work with Polydor as a solo artist, and despite holding an audition session with members of Jimi Hendrix's band, he eventually hired Jerry McAvoy to play bass on his debut self-titled solo record. The pair became close friends and would continue to work together for almost the entirety of the rest of Rory's career. Completing the lineup for Rory's new band was drummer Wilgar Campbell, and over the next decade, Rory Gallagher released 10 albums, three of which were live albums, including our essential album tonight, Irish Tour 1974. His studio and live recordings were produced for the Polydor label in the early half of the decade, and the latter half was spent with Chrysalis Records. 18 months after the release of his solo debut, Rory Gallagher released Juice in November 1971, and in contrast to the recording process for his debut, which had been a collection of studio-produced songs that had many similarities and overtones of his songs while with Taste, the new album Juice was recorded in an as-live style. This was to become a prominent feature of Rory's recording process, and he explained many times in interviews that he disliked the rigid structure of traditional studio recording. Upon its release, Juice was not a huge commercial success, and Rolling Stone gave the album a weak review at the time, but in retrospect, many believe it to be among his best. Juice also influenced well-known artists such as The Smiths' Johnny Marr. In an interview, Marr claims that while playing along to the album a number of years after its release, he discovered elements of his own famous style and says it was a, quote, turning point for me as a guitar player. Speaking about the record himself, Rory explained, "I was looking for a raw, earthy sound on Juice, and I was fairly pleased with it. Juice made it to the top 20 for 1 week. I guess I was a little disappointed, but not depressed. After all, 17,000 albums is not bad." After the release of Juice, Rory embarked on his first tour as a solo act and travelled around Europe. A large amount of material from these concerts was recorded and compiled as a live album in 1972, and recordings from Luton, Milan, Florence and Ludwigsburg were released as live in Europe. Only two original songs feature on the album, while the rest is comprised of blues standards and classic blues tracks by Junior Wells and Blind Boy Fuller, and the album closes with the excellent Bullfrog Blues by William Harris. Live in Europe was Rory's highest charting album at that time and reached number 101 on the Billboard Hot 200. The album was also his first major commercial success and provided his first solo top 10 album, and sales figures eventually achieved a gold status. Later that same year, he was recognised as Melody Maker's guitarist slash musician of the year, beating Eric Clapton to the top spot. In December of 1972, Rory returned to the studio to record his next studio album, Blueprint. However, if you'll forgive the pun, for this album, he changed the blueprint and replaced Wilgar Campbell on drums with Rod D'Ath, formerly of the group Killing Floor, and also brought in Lou Martin on keyboards, again changing the blueprint of the power trio to a four-piece band. On the back of the huge success of Live in Europe, Blueprint was well received on its release in February 1973, and I have no doubt that as a result, little criticism was given to the change to the lineup. I feel that if the album hadn't come at such a time of success for Rory Gallagher, the critics would have jumped at the chance to say he had changed too much at once, but for fans, the album remains a classic and contains many of his best songs. Before the year was out, Rory released his fourth studio album. At the end of the summer of 1973, he and his new lineup returned to the studio and began work on Tattoo. According to his brother and manager Donald Gallagher, the sessions were surrounded by a quote, prolific and confident mood. Many critics claim that Tattoo showcases the vast array of skills that Rory Gallagher possessed and the variety of genres, including Delta and Chicago blues, to jazz-influenced tracks like They Don't Make Them Like You Anymore, and blues rock tracks such as Tattooed Lady make it one of his best. And so we arrive at our essential album tonight, the 1974 live album, Irish Tour 74. Recorded over a series of Irish dates during January of 74, the album is comprised from recordings at the Belfast Ulster Hall, the Carlton Cinema in Dublin, and Cork City Hall. Despite the success of the previous Tattoo and the positive air that surrounded the recordings, as I have mentioned, Rory wasn't the biggest fan of traditional recording environments in the studio. He felt instead that the energy of the room in the live setting was a much better scenario and allowed him to perform at the very best of his abilities. This experience was further heightened by playing to a native audience, and keyboardist Lou Martin later explained that by the time the band had settled, they were very familiar with each other and each other's styles and could adapt on cue, so it made sense to capture that energy for an album. In particular, Martin referred to the fact that they had disliked the rushed scenario of studio recording which they had experienced during Blueprint, where the entire album was recorded and finalised in under 2 weeks. Also worthy of note is that the political situation in Ireland at this time was very tense, particularly in Northern Ireland. Violence and paramilitary attacks had become a prominent feature of daily life in Belfast, even at rock concerts. As a result, many big acts refused to play in the city, and the day before Gallagher's scheduled concert in Belfast, 10 bombs were set off at various locations around the city. Everyone expected Rory Gallagher to cancel, just as many other big names had done in the previous years, but he went ahead with the concert as planned. A local Belfast journalist described the concert and told of the feeling of staying strong in the face of all the violence and fear, saying, "I've never seen anything quite so wonderful, so stirring, so uplifting, so joyous as when Rory Gallagher and the band walked on stage." Irish Tour 74 became one of Rory's most successful albums and has sold over 2 million copies to date, and we here at 8radio.com believe it to be essential listening and well deserving of a place on the essential album list. To open tonight's essential album on 8radio.com, a song inspired by the happy coincidence that Gallagher rocked literally all his life and was born at the Rock Hospital in Ballyshannon. This is Cradle Rock.
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1: Ah, it's good to see you all again. Good to be back. I hope you're going to enjoy the music. How about singing? Give it a big welcome for the bass man. We got Mr. Jay McAvoy in bass there. Back on the drums, Mr. Rodney Ass. Rodney Ass. On the piano, Mr. Lou Martin. Lou Martin. Why don't you go back to a tune you might like to hear? It was called I Wonder Who.

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Yes, I would marry you, but I'd marry you too soon. So I guess you're gonna have to wait.

the opening three tracks from Rory Gallagher's Irish Tour 74, tonight's essential album on 8radio.com. Just there, we heard the unmistakable sound of Tattooed Lady. In the middle, one of my all-time personal favourites, I Wonder Who. And opening tonight's essential album, we heard Cradle Rock. The reason we're featuring Rory Gallagher tonight is that this weekend marks the 20th anniversary of his passing, and there are a number of events taking place this weekend to celebrate his life and music all across the country, and I imagine right across the world. For more, do a quick search online using the tag, the hashtag Remembering Rory, and you will find out all the details of events that may be near you. We're doing our bit by playing Irish Tour 74 in full, start to finish. Before I crack on with the next side two of the album, I want to say what a pleasure it is to be back on FM, and this year we are broadcasting to Galway on 89.5 FM, Dublin on 94.3 FM, Limerick on 105.5 FM, and Cork on 106.7 FM. 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Let's drop the needle on side two. On the way, we will hear As the Crow Flies, and we will also hear A Million Miles Away. But up first, the opener from side two. This is Too Much Alcohol.

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1: I'll try a bit of acoustic and a tune you might like to hear. This one is by Tony Joe White. It's one of his songs called As the Crow Flies. Hope you enjoy it.

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1: I'll just knock down a little bit on this one. It's a new song called A Million Miles Away. Hope you like it.

That's closing side two of Rory Gallagher's Irish Tour 74. That track we just heard there, A Million Miles Away. In the middle, we heard As the Crow Flies, originally written by Tony Joe White, as Rory introduced himself there at the start of that track. And at the top, we heard Too Much Alcohol, originally written and performed by J.B. Hutto. An interesting story about J.B. Hutto is that after early success with recordings made in 1954, he became disenchanted with music and gave it up after a woman broke his guitar over her husband's head one night in a club where he was performing. During the next 11 years, Hutto worked as a janitor in a funeral home to supplement his income and wanted nothing to do with the music scene. And I can't help but feel that that song, Too Much Alcohol, might be referring to the events in the club that night. J.B. Hutto returned to the music industry in the mid-1960s and enjoyed a long career into the early 80s, and at one point became the band leader of the House Rockers after Hound Dog Taylor died in 1975. Hutto was inducted into the Blues Hall of Fame in 1985, 2 years after his death. But I think the Rory Gallagher version of Too Much Alcohol stands apart for me personally. Here at 8radio.com, we're doing our part remembering Rory this weekend. 20 years ago, Rory passed away, aged just 47. We're celebrating his life and music, the incredible contribution he made to popularising blues, amongst other things, and the inspiration he has given to so many down the years by playing his masterpiece, Irish Tour 74, in full, start to finish, as our essential album tonight on 8radio.com. Before we move to side three, I also want to remind you that we're always keen to hear your suggestions for an essential album. What album would you be lost without? 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

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And that was Who's That Coming? The side three closer from Rory Gallagher's incredible live album, The Irish Tour 1974, our essential album tonight on 8radio.com. The album was recorded over several nights of his Irish tour in 1974 at the Belfast Ulster Hall, the Carlton Cinema in Dublin, and Cork City Hall, and it's truly wonderful and an absolutely essential record in any collection. Before Who's Coming, we heard another of my personal favourites from the album, Walk on Hot Coals, a stunning track and one that instantly puts a smile on my face. If you have just joined us, we're doing our part, remembering Rory by playing the album Irish Tour 74 in full, start to finish. And if you're a bit good at that, you've missed this amazing album, or at least 90% of it, do not worry. 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This is going to be the final full track from the album. The closer from the album is an instrumental, and in contrast to the exceptionally long tracks that make up 99% of the album, the closer, which is Maritime, is only 33 seconds long. So we're going to hear that one in about 5 minutes time, and to bring us up to that track, this is the second last from the album, Back on My Stomping Ground After Hours.

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Only 33 seconds long. That was the instrumental track, Maritime. And before that, we heard Back on My Stomping Ground, After Hours, which was actually taken from a jam session during the tour on the Lane mobile unit. It wasn't actually part of the dates that I had mentioned earlier on in the Belfast Ulster Hall, the Carlton Cinema in Dublin, and the Cork City Hall gigs throughout January, early January 1974. We will feature another Essential album next Saturday night from 8 p.m. and we would love to hear your suggestions. 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We do that each Wednesday night at 10 p.m. Wednesday nights, 10 p.m, the Essential album replayed. So it's your second chance to catch the week's Essential album. So we were talking earlier on about our bridge tracks too, and I got a text from Joe Roach in Cork City, and Joe suggested this one as the track that would be suitable to bridge the gap between Rory's album and the rest of our programming. I mentioned in the intro tonight that Jimi Hendrix was asked at one stage during an interview, what's it like to be the greatest guitarist in the world? And Jimi Hendrix responded by saying, I don't know, you'd have to ask Rory Gallagher. So this is our bridge track tonight on 8radio.com. Jimi Hendrix, All Along the Watchtower.

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1: Performing live at Whelan's of Wexford Street. Shimmer Boy play Little Whelan's on Thursday, July 7th, and the Wellermen are in the same venue on Friday, July 10th. 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Lucy Rose plays the main room on Tuesday, July 14th, while Francie Conway, Dr. Miller, Vincent Cross, and Tim Portman are upstairs on the same night. Patrick McMenamin plays upstairs on Wednesday the 15th, while the Castellos play the main venue on Friday, July 17th. 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